0: It is Sanctuary on Song, coming up to one. Well, the lunch hour, if you will, has seemed to have passed very quickly. We'll update news, weather and sport shortly after one. Not only does the music continue, but yes, getting closer to our daily devotional. Once again, we play that a couple of times during the day, and we'll take a look at today's word for you today before we get to 1:30.
1: 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I'm Sue from...

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1: Beth also believes a love of God's word is something we can actually ask him for. If you're thinking, I don't feel that kind of excitement, that's okay. Her advice, start praying for it. Every day, ask God to give you that hunger. And when it starts to grow, keep praying. Ask him to deepen it, to increase it.
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0: people said I was too broken. But God said something different. He said he'd take me with my bruises and my scars. He never said life would be easy. It can still be tough. But I know this. I've got hope.
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And you stepped into the dark, 'cause that's just the kind of God you are. 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

Mary Barrett. What a beautiful version of the old Rugged Cross. I wanted to play that because tomorrow I am in a church ukulele group, and we're going to play at one of the retirement homes, and that's one of the songs that we'll be playing. The ukulele. It's a crazy little instrument, isn't it? But like really, really good fun. Looking forward to it. And it's kind of like one of the highlights of the week when the ukulele group meets. We just like have the best of times, and we've got a songbook of about 100 songs that can be played on the ukulele with all the chords written above the words. Really, really good fun. But I am looking forward to playing at the retirement home tomorrow afternoon, and looking forward to playing that hymn, the old Rugged Cross. With all due respect to the others who'll be there, I don't think our version of it would be anywhere near as good as Mary's. But hopefully they'll like it. My heart.

I would imagine that would be an incredibly difficult song to learn to sing. But it's lovely to listen to it. Mercy Me and Word of God Speak. Good morning, just after 20 past three.

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0: I saw myself as a young girl, holding my Heavenly Father's hand and walking down an unfamiliar street. Suddenly, our way was blocked by a high concrete wall. Because he was tall enough, my father could see exactly what was happening on the other side. All I could see was a blank wall. I looked up, curious to know what he was seeing. He chose not to tell me. Instead, we took a right-hand turn and continued walking in silence. Our Heavenly Father knows exactly what the future holds. Much has already been revealed through Scripture. But there are events God deliberately chooses not to reveal. Instead, He asks us to put our future in His hands, to not be anxious about tomorrow, but trust that whatever happens, good or bad, His plans for us are perfect. I'm June Dooney, and you can contact me on junedooney.com.
1: This is

0: You're on the Morning Sanctuary. That's Te Rotini. It's a two here. You're with Nerida and Lee, and it's time to get our Bibles out.
1: Yeah, we're going to dip into the verse of the day, which is brought to you by the Bible Society Group, who believe the Bible is for everyone. So come on, let's do this. Let's look at Book of Philippians, chapter 4, verse 4, which reads, "Always be full of joy in the Lord. I say it again, rejoice."
0: That's really good.
1: Is it, my friend? Is it? Hey, rejoice in the Lord. Now, commentaries repeatedly note that Paul wrote Philippians while imprisoned in Rome. And despite that and facing possible execution, joy is dominant a theme through this letter. It calls us to rejoice. It's remarkable because it comes from a suffering apostle, showing that Christians' joy is independent of circumstances. What a great piece. So that was Book of Philippians, chapter 4, verse 4. Now, Bible Society and their partners are excited to share Teha Aronika, the audiobook of Thessalonians in Te Reo Māori. 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

alone, making well with my soul. I need a peace that only heaven knows.

I'm Tom, and it is Sanctuary, the Days Show with Phil Wickham, Homesick for Heaven. Well, Lee and Nerida, sounds like they're committing to learning to line dance. If you were listening into the show this morning, we'll see how that pans out. Should be interesting. But as the week wraps up tomorrow, don't forget they've got the draw for the Mother's Day Pamper Pack tomorrow morning on the Morning Sanctuary, and that's weekday mornings from 6 with Lee and Nerida. And